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1: 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Thanks to them. Here is Ernest, What If I Could?

0: KB 101, Continuous Country, and Earnest Music right there. And what if I could, Wild Bill with you. And if you could make it out to the Women's Expo on Saturday at Sanford Center, you're going to find all kinds of good things. 40 local vendors, workshops, product demonstrations, lots and lots of cool things in the pop-up thrift shop. So check that out. And I mean, there's something there for everybody, everybody, everybody. Pamper yourself and leave feeling empowered. It's all a big benefit for the Village of Hope Shelter as well. So check it out. The Women's Expo is going on this Saturday at the Sanford Center.
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9: I'm meteorologist Mace Michaels. Partly cloudy for tonight, a low around 30. A mix of sun and clouds for tomorrow, highs in the low 60s. Some showers around tomorrow night, then mostly sunny for the weekend. High temperatures pretty close to 50. Food, fun, and music for all ages. Don't miss the Worthington Windsurfing and Music Festival, June 12th and 13th. Currently 54 degrees.
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0: KB101, Continuous Country, a guy that I saw for the very, very first time a year ago at the country radio seminars where they bring all of the new upcoming acts out, and they prayed him out, and they do a couple of songs, and you're like, oh, well, I was waiting to see Graylin James show up on our radio list because I was impressed with him way back at CRS in Nashville last year. And so been waiting for him to show up. Water at a Wedding is his tune. It's his latest at KB101 here in the afternoon show. I'm Wild Bill, and Morgan Wallen plays with Post Malone next.
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1: From ABC News, I'm Dave Packer. Residents in at least three states are now being monitored for potential hantavirus infections. All of them returned from the cruise ship that was struck by a deadly outbreak. So far, none have shown symptoms. Meanwhile,
2: the ship is going to be reaching the Canary Islands. We're expecting that to happen, according to Spanish officials, by mid-morning on Sunday. We're told that the ship will remain anchored on the coast, and passengers will be examined on board, and they will disembark with protective equipment. From there, they will go onto a guarded vehicle and go to a sort of a closed-off area of the airport before they get on a flight.
1: Another tariff nullified.
3: After the Supreme Court struck down his sweeping emergency tariffs in February, the president moved to Plan B, a temporary 10% tariff on all imports. But now, in a 2-to-1 ruling, the New York-based Court of International Trade says the president has not met the requirements of the law he invoked. The judges acknowledged that the accounting term balance of payments deficit might cause confusion, but they said it definitely does not mean a trade deficit. In finding the 10% tariff unlawful, they have limited their ruling to just a handful of importers, saying other plaintiffs in the case lacked standing. Stephen Portnoy, ABC News, Washington.
1: Officials in Iran now reportedly reviewing a one-page proposal from the U.S. aimed at ending the war. And word from CENTCOM that the U.S. conducted self-defense strikes against Iranian targets after Iran fired at U.S. destroyers in the Strait of Hormuz today. President Trump calling it, quote, just a love tap. Cleanup in Mississippi, ABC's Faith Abubi and Purvis.
4: Officials say across Mississippi, at least three tornadoes touched down last night. The winds were up to 80 miles per hour in some places. Debris was an estimated 30,000 feet in the air. But remarkably, only 17 injuries have been reported so far and no deaths as of yet.
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0: Here's your latest forecast from the KB101 Weather Center.
6: I'm meteorologist Mace Michaels. Partly cloudy for tonight, a low around 30. A mix of sun and clouds for tomorrow, highs in the low 60s. Some showers around tomorrow night, then mostly sunny for the weekend. High temperatures, pretty close to 50. Food, fun, and music for all ages. Don't miss the Worthington Windsurfing and Music Festival, June 12th and 13th. Currently 54 degrees.
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KB 101, continuous country of the Garth Guy. And If Tomorrow Never Comes, a classic favorite from Garth Brooks. So KB 101, the start of fishing season is this weekend on Sunday. Well, Saturday morning we'll be out fishing. Sunday we'll be having brunch with Mother. So right here, it's a great weekend for the fishing opener. It'll be maybe a two hoodie type of weekend, especially if you're going to be out fishing early. It's going to be very cool in the morning when you get started. We're talking

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0: Old Dominion and making good time here in the afternoon at KB101. It's the pre-evening part of the show, right? Pre-evening? Yeah, for sure. And, of course, it is a big time to start thinking about planting. And right now we've got a great hanging basket opportunity. A hanging basket for mom? What a great idea. Thank you. Nature's Edge Garden Center Basket a Day giveaway is wrapping up here tomorrow. And it is a great chance for you to go and get yourself all lined up with a nice hanging basket that you can give to mom on Sunday. 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
11: I'm meteorologist Mace Michaels. Partly cloudy for tonight, a low around 30. A mix of sun and clouds for tomorrow, highs in the low 60s. Some showers around tomorrow night, then mostly sunny for the weekend. High temperatures, pretty close to 50. 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

0: KB 101, Continuous Country, Zach John King, new music there, and Get to Drinking, Wild Bill with you. I got to get to organizing my tackle box. Apparently sometime over the winter, it got knocked over in the basement. And it's a mess now, and I have to go in there and fix it. So tonight is going to be stringing the new line on the fishing rod and probably reorganizing the tackle box. Just getting ready for the fishing opener this weekend and Mother's Day and all the things going on. Here on a Thirsty Thursday, heading in with B-Dub coming up after 7.
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